0: cowgirl.
1: K99. It's a drive home with Chrissy. We play the most music on the way. Kane Brown, Morgan Wallen's new one, Blake Shelton, and Dan and Shay. Right now, Luke Bryan for Hannah heading home from work.

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1: It's Chrissy. Thanks for letting me know that there are decent people out there who would have left a note if they were the ones that hit my car. Unfortunately, it was someone else with no morals. Here's Thomas Rhett.

K99. Hey, it's Evan Paul. Let's have some fun, get into some trouble tonight. 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

0: That's the latest from Morgan Wallen. Been by now, currently number 2 on the Billboard Hot 100 chart. Hey, it's Chrissy. I've got $500 for you right now. 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
2: You'll continue to see an hour and 40-minute drive on I-25 between Fort Collins and Denver. Southbound I-25 remains heavy between Highway 402 and Highway 56. No new delays on Highway 34 Eisenhower. Crash clearing at 20th Ave and 25th Street in Greeley. No delays for Loveland, Windsor, or Fort Collins. 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
2: Good evening, northern Colorado. Scattered showers and thunderstorms likely throughout the rest of the afternoon and evening hours. I'll be tracking a little bit of patchy fog overnight. And tomorrow morning, we'll wake up to a bit of that fog. Otherwise, a little sunshine. And then here we go again. Another round of storms brewing in the later afternoon into the evening hours. I'll be tracking daytime highs, the mid to upper 80s in the afternoon. And then we'll do it all over again over the weekend. Highs continue in the lower 80s with a good chance for those scattered afternoon and evening storms. I'm Denver 7 meteorologist Danielle Grant. We'll be right back.

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Life, love, and country, Colorado style. 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

K99. It's a drive home with Chrissy. Dan and Shay's new album, Young, is out on August 21st. And this September, they'll kick off their Young tour with Tyler Hubbard. Here's Say So.

0: No-Noco. Here's what's happening at K99.
1: Are you somebody that spent years going to college to get a college degree, and now you're spending years, if not decades, in tens of thousands of dollars of debt? 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Even

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K99. It's Chrissy, and that's going to do it for me. Get ready for Evan Paul and the Taste of Country crew coming in next. I'll talk to you tomorrow. Have a great night.

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Jason Aldean there with Whiskey Drink on Taste of Country Nights with Evan Paul. I got my coffee drink, which may have some whiskey in it. I don't know. Coming up, I got Morgan Wallen on the way, Zach Top as well. Now, Hardy is in the back of a truck bed on Taste of Country Nights.

0: Combs and Be By You on Taste of Country Nights. I'm hanging out here with Luke Combs. And before I play a Morgan Wallen song, I got to ask, and do you and Morgan Wallen get along, or do you guys compete over everything? Or
1: we're both kind of in this rare spot right now in a career. And it's like, you know, we ask each other questions about, really, it's just like, how you doing, man? Or how do you do this thing? Or how you been? Like, just, it's more checking on each other. It's not like, hey, man, I got this new song and it's going to, you know, destroy your song or whatever. It's
0: right,
1: you know, he's a super good dude. And you know, I just want him to be good. You know what I mean? Because it's hard. It's a hard headspace to be in. And there's not a lot of people who are up there that understand, you know, that are willing to talk about it. So yeah, man, I mean, he's a resource for me. I'm a resource for him, I like to think. So he's an awesome dude.
0: That's Luke Combs talking about Morgan Wallen. And here is Morgan Wallen on Taste of Country Nights.

0: 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I got Bailey Zimmerman with Chevy Silverado and an old school Kenny Chesney song, Beer in Mexico, coming up on Taste of Country Nights. 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

Taste of Country Nights. Kenny Chesney's got a brand new song that's going to be coming out on his album, and it features Megan Maroney. And he said the way it came about was Megan called him and said, "Hey, I heard you recorded a song. I want to get on that one." And he was like, "Okay." 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

Jason Aldean there with Whiskey Drink on Taste of Country Nights with Evan Paul. I got my coffee drink, which may have some whiskey in it. I don't know. Coming up, I got Morgan Wallen on the way, Zach Top as well. Now, Hardy is in the back of a truck bed on Taste of Country Nights.

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Josh Ross there with Hate How You Look on Taste of Country Nights. It's Evan Paul. I got some big Ella Langley Choosing Texas news, and I'm going to play Choosing Texas.

National Weather Service in Denver has issued a severe thunderstorm warning for West Central Weld County in northeastern Colorado until 8:30 p.m. At 8:02 p.m. Mountain Daylight Time, a severe thunderstorm was located over Severance, or 9 miles northwest of Greeley, moving east at 15 miles an hour. Hazard, 60 miles an hour wind gusts and half-dollar size hail. Source, radar indicated. Impact, hail damage to vehicles is expected. Expect wind damage to roofs, siding, and trees. Locations impacted include Northern Greeley, Windsor, Eaton, Severance, Alt, Pierce, Lucerne, New Windsor Reservoir, and Black Hollow Reservoir. Seek shelter inside a well-built structure and stay away from windows. The storm is capable of producing damaging winds and large hail. Heavy rain is occurring with this storm and may lead to flooding. Do not drive your vehicle through flooded roadways.

Ella Langley Choose in Texas on Taste of Country Nights. Now, that song has now officially hit its 17th non-consecutive week at the top of the Billboard All-Genre Hot 100 charts. That puts Choose in Texas as the fourth biggest song, according to the Billboard charts, behind Old Town Road, Shaboozy's A Bar Song, and Mariah Carey's All I Want for Christmas. Wow. Speaking of Shaboozy, here he is with good news on Taste of Country Nights. Now.

0: New country there from Luke Bryan. Now it's called Country and She Knows It on Taste of Country Nights. Hey, I know a lot of us have grandparents and parents that are dealing with dementia. There's a new study that just came out that says listening to music every day could lower dementia risk. A study of more than 10,000 adults over 70 found that those who listen to music most days had a 39% lower likelihood of developing dementia. Just another reason to keep listening to your favorite new country. Come on now. I got Cody Johnson on the way with Horseback. That's going to kick us off next on Taste of Country Nights.
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0: Hey, I'm Cody Johnson, and I play a real guitar. So you can play the guitar. All right. Hey, y'all, this is Cody Johnson. I play the real guitar, so you can play the air guitar. Go ahead and crank it up on Taste of Country Nights.
1: Okay, this one isn't about horseback riding. This one is dude wants his horse back.
2: He's a ranch hand in a pinch, man. 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A cast iron skillet swinging lid flipper. Now he's a double wide on the county line.

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1: Earlier, y'all played a song about a guy wanting his horse back. Who sings that? Was that Cody Johnson? I couldn't tell, but I think so.
0: Yeah, that was Cody Johnson, man. I love that song. It's called Horseback. It's Evan Paul. Let's keep it moving now with Randy Houser showing us how country feels.

Russell Dickerson, Happened to Me on Taste of Country Nights. Coming up next, we're going to talk about what's trending in country music news at tasteofcountry.com. It involves Riley Greene and Carly Pearce. That's after Think As You Drunk from Riley on Taste of Country Nights.

0: New country there from Riley Green. That one's called Think As You Drunk. Taste of Country Nights with Evan Paul. Let's get a look at what's trending in country music news at tasteofcountry.com. I recently spoke with Carly Pearce, and we were talking about the video for her song, If I Don't Leave, I'm Gonna Stay, which features Riley Green. And if you haven't seen the video, it is very steamy. Carly has a boyfriend. Riley is Riley. They're friends, so it made it really awkward, but Carly told me this.
1: I would say that we were both probably equally uncomfortable during the beginning of shooting that video. It got much easier as we went along. But yeah, I mean, Riley and I are not dating. I have a boyfriend. I don't know what Riley's doing at this moment. But, you know, it was definitely scary to get that close to somebody that you're not dating.
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Jason Aldean, Don't Tell on Me on Taste of Country Nights with Evan Paul. Hey, don't tell on me. The vending machine had a Rice Krispie treat that was hanging by a thread. I gave it a little shake, so it's mine now. Coming up, Stella Lefty with Boston after Morgan Wallen, Thought You Should Know, Taste of Country Nights. What's going on?

0: That is the, I think, third or fourth biggest song in America right now. All genres. Stella Lefty in Boston on Taste of Country Nights, where we play your favorite country song. 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
1: Summertime.

National Weather Service in Denver has issued a severe thunderstorm warning for northwestern Logan County in northeastern Colorado, northeastern Weld County in northeastern Colorado, until 10:00 p.m. At 9:11 p.m. Mountain Daylight Time, a severe thunderstorm was located 9 miles north of Stoneham, or 25 miles west of Sterling, moving north at 35 miles an hour. Hazard, 60 miles an hour wind gusts and quarter-size hail. Source, radar indicated. Impact, hail damage to vehicles is expected. Expect wind damage to roofs, siding, and trees. Locations impacted include West Plains. Seek shelter inside a well-built structure and stay away from windows. This storm is capable of producing damaging winds and large hail. Heavy rain is occurring with this storm and may lead to flooding. Do not drive your vehicle through flooded roadways.

0: New country there from Jelly Roll. That was called Hands Up on Taste of Country Nights. 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

National Weather Service in Denver has issued a flash flood warning for North Central Weld County in northeastern Colorado until 12:15 a.m. At 9:20 p.m. Mountain Daylight Time, Doppler radar and automated rain gauges indicated thunderstorms producing heavy rain across the warned area. Between 0.5 and 2.5 inches of rain have fallen. Additional rainfall amounts up to 1 inch are possible in the warned area. Flash flooding is ongoing or expected to begin shortly. Hazard, flash flooding caused by thunderstorms. Source, radar and automated gauges. Impact, flash flooding of small creeks and streams, gulches, roads, and poor drainage and low-lying areas. Some locations that will experience flash flooding include mainly rural areas of north central Weld County. Turn around, don't drown when encountering flooded roads. Most flood deaths occur in vehicles. Excessive runoff from the storm will cause flash flooding of small creeks and streams, country roads, farmland along creeks, and other low-lying areas.

0: Taste of Country Nights. Evan Paul hanging with one of country music's most eligible bachelors, Dustin Lynch. I know you like to go hunting a lot. When you go hunting, do you ever take like a date with you?
1: No, I'm quite the selfish hunter. Just because it's kind of my time to get away from, you know, what is the hustle and bustle of entertaining. And my farm in Tennessee is so far away from any main roads that there's no traffic noise. And so unless my neighbors are, you know, target shooting or roaming around on a four-wheeler, it's literally just me and nature, and that's what I love about it. Buffy.

0: Kane Brown and Woman on Taste of Country Nights. I'm hanging here with Luke Combs. Does anyone ever bring up the fact that when Fast Car for Tracy Chapman came out, you were like a little kid? Did you understand the lyrics back then? Like, there's some pretty deep lyrics.
1: But I don't know. I loved, I loved singing and I loved melodies even back at that age. And I think I just fell in love with that guitar riff and the melody of that song. And obviously that chorus is massive, that's what I loved about it as a child, and then you can only appreciate the lyrics of it, when you're older, And so it's kind of a beautiful thing in that way.
2: You got a

National Weather Service in Denver has issued a severe thunderstorm warning for northwestern Logan County in northeastern Colorado, northeastern Weld County in northeastern Colorado until 10:15 p.m. At 9:38 p.m. Mountain Daylight Time, a severe thunderstorm was located 15 miles northeast of Pawnee Buttes, or 38 miles northwest of Sterling, moving east at 15 miles an hour. Hazard, 60 miles an hour wind gusts and quarter-size hail. Source, radar indicated. Impact, hail damage to vehicles is expected. Expect wind damage to roofs, siding, and trees. Locations impacted include West Plains. Seek shelter inside a well-built structure and stay away from windows. This storm is capable of producing damaging winds and large hail.

New country from Dylan Scott. That one's called Dear Big City. On Taste of Country Nights with Evan Paul, where every Friday night, one of your favorite country music superstars co-hosts the show with me. Coming up tomorrow night, we got Gary LaVox, the lead singer, Rascal Flatts, hanging out in studio. We got a lot to talk about, man. A legend is going to be right across from me, hanging out with us all night on the second shift. Gary LaVox, Rascal Flatts, tomorrow night starting at 7. Mark that down on your calendar. That way you can listen to that while you get

0: your work done. Coming up next, Sam Hunt going to kick things off. Also, brand new Lainey Wilson on the way. 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

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I'm

0: Taste of Country Nights. It's Evan Paul here. We're hanging with Jason Aldean tonight. What do you listen to when you're not working and you're not with Britney so she can't influence you with, like, you know, some TLC or Beyonce?
1: Yeah, so it depends on where I'm at. You know, if I'm in my truck cruising, a lot of times I'll throw on, like, some 80s rock stuff or, you know, Southern rock, Allman Brothers type stuff. If she's in the car, I'm listening to, like, Drake, you know? And then if I'm at the beach hanging out by myself, I love throwing just, like, Buffett radio on and sort of letting that. I grew up, my dad was a huge Jimmy Buffett fan, so I get down to the beach hanging out, and I like to just throw that on and kind of have it in the background. So it kind of just depends on where I'm at. She had a

0: 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I can't love you anymore on Taste of Country Nights with Evan Paul.
1: Hey, brother, I'm over here at Quick Stop. Man, I just accidentally spilled the entire mop bucket all behind the register, and I work with two other people. We got a cook back there, and we're pretty much flooded out here with nasty mop water.
0: Oh, man, the mop bucket, the dirty mop bucket. Oh, that stinks. Sorry to hear that, dude. Hopefully your night gets better, man. I got Billy Currington coming up for you. Brand new Luke Combs on the way. Hey, speaking of water, I'll play Water at a Wedding with Graylin James. Coming up, Taste of Country Nights.
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Toe Wetzel there with High Road on Taste of Country Nights. It's Evan Paul. Here is a group of guys you'd love to play golf with. At least I would. Hardy, Tim McGraw, Morgan Wallen, and Eric Church. It's MacArthur on Taste of Country Nights.

Holmes and Be By You on Taste of Country Nights. Do you know anybody that's always barefoot? Maybe it's you. It's Billy Currington, too. This guy plays shows barefoot, does meet and greets barefoot. Here's Do I Make You Wanna, a Taste of Country Nights.

Jelly Roll with Liar on Taste of Country Nights. This song is gaining a lot of attention due to the subject matter of it alone. You know, it's a pretty bold song. A lot of people talking about it. Graylin James, this is Water at a Wedding.

0: New country there from Graylin James. That one's called Water at a Wedding on Taste of Country Nights. Let's get a look at what's trending in country music news at tasteofcountry.com. I recently spoke with Carly Pearce, and we were talking about the video for her song, If I Don't Leave, I'm Gonna Stay, which features Riley Green. And if you haven't seen the video, it is very steamy. Carly has a boyfriend. Riley is Riley. They're friends, so it made it really awkward, but Carly told me this.
1: I would say that we were both probably equally uncomfortable during the beginning of shooting that video. It got much easier as we went along. But yeah, I mean, Riley and I are not dating. I have a boyfriend. I don't know what Riley's doing at this moment. But, you know, it was definitely scary to get that close to somebody that you're not dating.
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0: kicking off your Taste of Country Nights, top three most requested, Bailey Zimmerman and Chevy Silverado. I'm Evan Paul. I got Kim on hold. She wanted to introduce song number two on the countdown. Go ahead, Kim.
1: Number two tonight is John Morgan, Kid Myself on the countdown. Number two.

top three most requested, Choosing Texas. Also the number one song in America for like the 17th week. Wow, that's crazy. This one was that big too. Florida Georgia Line, Round Here. Throwback on Taste of Country Night.

0: New country from Tucker Wetmore. That's his brand new track, Who Told You That, on Taste of Country Nights. 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

0: 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Evan Paul here. I'm hanging out with Lauren Elena. Tell everybody about when you met Miranda Lambert.
1: Miranda Lambert, I ran into at the BMI Awards in the bathroom. It was my first time meeting her, and she was like, "Don't you let this town or anybody change who you are. You're a sweet Southern girl, and you stay that way." And I was just like, I didn't even know she knew who I was, and it was the sweetest moment ever. Another

Morgan Wallen and Post Malone, I Ain't Coming Back on Taste of Country Nights. John Party does a thing on his social media. It's like a day in the life of John Party. And what he does all day before playing his shows at night is hilarious.

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1: 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That one's called Boots Off on Taste of Country Nights. If you get off at midnight, time to take them boots off because your second shift is about to be done. But hey, if you got to keep on getting it, don't worry. I got you. I got Zach Top on the way, Shane Prophet with Long Live Country. And ladies, how about this one? I got Riley Green, Change My Mind, coming up next on Taste of Country Nights.
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Guys, we did it. We made it to Friday. Now we just got to make it through Friday so we can get to the part of the weekend that we really love. Good morning. I'm Brett Allen on the third shift with Chris Jansen's latest. Fight for a girl.

Well, if you've been holding off on downloading our app, right now is a perfect time to do it. You can have it done by the time this song is over and be taking advantage of all the cool things that it can do. Plus, this fall, we're going to have some fun games you're going to want to play along with.

0: Joe Nichols. It's C'est La Vie on the third shift. I'm Brett Allen. You know, anytime you ask an artist what their favorite song is that they've recorded, they'll tell you that they're all like their babies. And if that's the case, Joe Nichols' song, Tequila Makes Her Clothes Fall Off, is old enough to drink. 21 years old this year, and recently he kind of reflected on what that means, what that song meant to him.
1: I didn't think I'd have a job this long, number one, but yes, that tequila turning 21 feels like yesterday. I mean, so many blessings around that song, and so many stories, you know, through the years. There's been a lot of people that have told me their tequila stories, you know, and that song has been fun since the first minute. And gosh, 21 years goes by quick, man.
0: Well, now if I had a chance to sit by a campfire with Joe Nichols, I want to hear some of those tequila stories. I don't know about you. Do you have a tequila story? Let me know through our app.
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has been a hot one. And if you think that it's been hot, you're right. For those of you keeping score at home, the National Oceanic and Atmospheric Administration says that it's official. July was the hottest month in the United States ever recorded. Here's Dan and Shay.

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1: Coming in late September, for $10, we'll be able to take RTD out to DIA. Driving a Longmont is easier than the hassle of driving to DIA, for sure. The Skyline route will stop in Niwot and Lafayette, but then it's out to Peña Boulevard and the airport. 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
1: Did you guys see the video of Wyatt Flores? He had a rain delay cut his set short, so instead he went into the crowd and just kept playing to give the fans what they deserved. Carter Faith with Wyatt Flores. There's nothing better to do.
2: I

It's the third shift. Good morning, guys. I'm Brett Allen with more of today's country lined up. Eric Church is on the way. Plus, a moral dilemma that I ran into with my friends over the weekend. I'll explain that after Avery Anna. Brand new, it's Blood Runs Thicker on the third shift.

we know what they say the right thing to do is if a cashier forgets to ring something up when you're at the grocery store, but what do you do when a cashier forgets to ring something up? We'll get into that after Corey Kent and Co. Wetzel. Here's

0: I'm not talking about when you're the cashier. I'm not talking about self-checkout where you just pretend like you're putting things through and put them in the bag. I'm talking when an actual cashier forgets to ring things up. Over the weekend, I was talking about a time that happened when I had babies. When I was going to the grocery store with a bunch of little kids, I had something I didn't realize that my daughter had, when I was parked, when I had the cart parked, she had cleared off the gum and candy aisle that she had gotten to. So we get out to the car, I realize, oh my gosh, she had taken all this stuff. She didn't know any better. She was a little kid. And she was just hanging out below the cart, and she ended up taking all that. So I took it back. I mentioned it to my friend Heidi, and she said, absolutely not. She said, if a cashier forgets, I'm not saying anything. And 33% of people say that they've done the same thing. 37% say they accidentally left the store without paying for something. But 33% of people say that if a cashier forgets, they're not going to go back and tell them. Is that you? Let me know through our app. What do you do when a cashier forgets to ring up an item?
1: K99.
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What do you do when a cashier forgets to ring up an item? Jessica on our app says that she just considers it a gift, and she doesn't go back and pay for it either. I'm blown away. The right thing is to return the thing you didn't pay for.

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1: Hi, Dave Jensen. This hot weather we've been having takes me back to when Loveland had a water park. Crystal Rapids Water Park. Remember this? On the east side of town, catty corner to where Loveland Ford is now. It was great. It was our own little water world. 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You call that working, son? Come on. It was great. Find out more about Crystal Rapids and see the photo of me at Crystal Rapids from way back in the day. Oh, my goodness. 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

What do you do if a cashier forgets to ring up an item? Ben says it depends on how big the item is. He says if it's a pack of gum, he won't go back for it. But if it's an entire Easter ham, then he'll go back and say something. Let me know what you think. Here's John Morgan.

0: Trump.
1: We are giving you brand new country all night. As a matter of fact, we're going to line up six in a row. Call it new after two. It's six brand new songs in a row. We're going to do it right after the one that Jason Aldean just released. A little bit of a hat tip to Ronnie Millsap with the organ at the beginning of this. Here's Anytime Soon on the third show.

Violet Green, Think As You Drunk, getting us started on the third shift. I'm Brett Allen. Did you see the story about the person that was selling a guitar on Facebook Marketplace and Riley Green was the one that ended up buying it from him? How cool would that be? It's brand new country on New After 2. Here's Tyler Nance with Q.

It's the third shift. We've had a lot of new artists, some names that are kind of new to the country scene, but we've also got some brand new stuff from people that you know and love. Randy Houser coming up. I got some fun facts about him after Blake Shelton's latest. Hey.

0: Randy Houser's latest back in the bottle on New After Two. It's the third shift. I'm Brett Allen. That guy is an interesting bird, man. He's got some fun facts. Like, did you know he's an ordained minister? He's been in a Martin Scorsese film. And really the most interesting thing, that's not his legal name. Randy Houser, he goes by his real name, his legal name is Sean Randolph Houser. It eventually got shortened to Randy when he began performing. But my favorite thing about him, his original band was called 10 Pound Biscuit. That's an awesome, I would go back to that someday. If I'm him, 10 Pound Biscuit, what a perfect band name.
1: K99. Men, erectile dysfunction can affect much.
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Sure, you could do it without it, but it's going to make it easier. 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Here's Zach Topp.

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1: Have you ever been to a restaurant that just sticks with you? Not necessarily because of the food, because of the ambiance and just the weirdness that goes along with it. As you already know, we have one of those restaurants right here in Colorado, and it's none other than Casa Bonita. And Casa Bonita has ranked on Yelp's most outrageous restaurants in the United States, coming in at number 10. 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

Battle of the Burgers continues. Who is America's favorite burger place? Burger King has dethroned Wendy's as America's second largest burger chain. Mickey D's still hanging on to first place.

Friday, guys. It's the third shift. I'm Brett Allen. Got some big songs coming up. Morgan Wallen, Luke Bryan on the way. But first, a huge collaboration. Do you think Ella Langley's got another hit on her hands? Here she is with Coe Wetzel.

It gets to this time of year, the kids start going back to school and everybody just, you know, summer's over. So the question is, did you make the most of summer? We'll get into that after Luke Bryan's latest. Here's Country and She Knows It as we stay up all night on The Third Shift.

0: That's Parma Lee with God Knew Better on the third shift. I'm Brett Allen. Kids are headed back to school all over the place, and it really does. It feels like summer is winding down. But according to a new survey, 61% of people still haven't even taken a vacation this year. 23% say that they haven't made the most of their summer. I'm still wondering where summer went. This was supposed to be a slow summer for us. We didn't have any plans. No real big vacations that we were going on. It was supposed to be a slow summer. I turned around, I'm like, holy cow, it's like a whirlwind. A bunch of people still say they have a lot of things to do on their list. 13% of people in the survey. And others say that finances changed their summer plans. So what do you think? Did you make the most of summer? And if not, what do you have left to do? Let me know through our app.
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And again, remember, we just do this to pass time, just to have some fun. 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What job?

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99% of the people who apply for this job don't get it. 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

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Here I am still trying to figure out how to use Gmail. You told

0: That's Mac Geiger from Queensland with String By on the third shift, kind of leading the charge and trying to show everybody in America that they've got some talented country artists in Australia. He's had a busy summer, came out with his EP, Walk a Straight Line. That's 6 songs on that. He also did his inaugural dates across the U.S., sold out shows with Warren Zeiders, Drake Milligan. He performed at CMA Fest, received a standing ovation when he did his Grand Ole Opry debut. And now he's headed back to Australia. He's going to be in Queensland next Friday and starting off his very own headlining tour. So best of luck to Mac Geiger. I'm glad. I think it's really cool to share this with them. And you got to remember that they've got a lot of, you know, a lot of farms. He says that his music comes from a lot of heartbreak songs, but he has a bunch of upbeat ones to dance around to. And he says he's got a few about Aussie living and cattle too.
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Ella Langley still seeing success from her song Shoes in Texas, earned a 17th week at number one on the Billboard Hot 100 Songs chart. And that means that she is the fourth longest running number one of all.

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0: Friday. It is Sadie and Jeff on Northern Colorado's new country, K99. We made it to the end of the week, Sadie.
1: I know. It's an obvious statement, but you feel it in your bones.
0: Sometimes it's just a goal. Sometimes it's survival. Sometimes it goes by really fast for people.
1: Sometimes it's all of those things.
0: The weekend is almost here. Here's Lady A. I run to you.

0: Northern Colorado's new country, K99. It is Sadie and Jeff. And if you need some extra money in your wallet, we can help. You can win a $500 Visa prepaid gift card right now by going to the K99 app.
1: Yeah, it's perfect this time of year. School clothes, school supplies.
0: Or spend it on yourself.

0: Northern Colorado's new country, K99. It is Sadie and Jeff, and that was Old Dominion with No Such Thing as a Broken Heart, which is very fitting for today's rapid fire question.
1: I know this one is sad. Usually we do like gross or money or, you know, like the gluttonous stuff.
0: I don't know if this one's sad as much as it really messes with your head a little bit to think. Wait,
1: what would could I live with?
0: Oh no, I was thinking more or less like, wait, did I settle or did my wife settle?
1: Oh.
0: Who settled in this marriage? Because I never thought of it before until you asked yesterday.
1: Yeah.
0: And then when I started thinking about how to answer the question, I started thinking about my marriage and thinking, wait a second.
1: Maybe you don't. Well,
0: did
1: I don't
0: one
1: think
0: of us
1: this
0: settle.
1: Is, I don't think this is everybody.
0: Yeah. So the question yesterday that you asked at the end of the show that we're going to answer this morning is, would you rather find out your spouse settled for you or that you settled for your spouse?
1: Hmm.
0: And hopefully nobody settles and you're both happy and you both married in the right range, I guess. I don't know how you decide like what's in your league and what's out of your league.
1: Right.
0: I mean, I think most men would agree that they probably marry out of their league. So therefore, do all wives not settle?
1: Would you be shocked if you found out your wife like thought that she had settled and you found that out?
0: I mean, I wonder at times. I mean, I won't lie, especially the older we get, because, you know, the older you get, you don't look like you did when you first met. You kind of forget, hey, once upon a time, I was young and in shape and good looking.
1: Oh, right?
0: Because now you're just seeing, oh, my hair is going gray, or I'm losing hair, I'm putting on weight. Like, why do you love me? I'm a fat slob. And but that's not what you were when you first met. So you kind of forget a little bit. So if you ask me today, 100% my wife settled.
1: Yeah, but you know what? There's something to be said about growing old with someone and seeing these changes. Mm-hmm. And some people get spooked about that. And so they go out and find like a side piece, you know?
0: Yeah.
1: But I think I'd be surprised if Ryan settled. And I don't feel like I settled with him.
0: See, and I look at my marriage and I don't think either one of us settled.
1: But here's the deal. We have to pick one. You have to pick one. Would you rather you knew in your heart you settled, or you randomly found out, maybe you found like a text or something that said, I settled.
0: I would probably, it'd probably hurt my feelings more and hurt my ego more to find out she settled for me. Like if she thought, hey, I had this guy I was talking to years ago and, you know, it was kind of between him and Jeff and I chose Jeff and I think I made the wrong choice. I think that would hurt a lot more because I don't think I can look at my wife and ever say, I think I settled.
1: Right.
0: Because I think my wife's beautiful. I love her. After all these years, I still feel the same way. And that, and even if you want to like try and stretch and be like, oh, well, did I settle? I mean, I found someone that I enjoy spending time with.
1: Right.
0: And if you're looking for just like physical beauty, you're never going to be happy.
1: Oh, yeah. That's
0: even if you find a girl, you're like, oh, she's the most beautiful girl in the world.
1: Well, then eventually,
0: there's going to be another one walking by at the pool or the beach or at the mall one day. And then there's going to be another one that walks by you, you know, some fast food place. Like, I mean, you're always going to find somebody that's good looking.
1: I'm going to go with deep down, I feel like I settled.
0: You really?
1: I'm going to go that route because it would be, I don't know if I could recover.
0: Like thinking you could have done better.
1: No, I don't think No. I don't know what I would do if I found out that he, okay, wait, hold on.
0: You're confusing yourself.
1: I know, I really am. I'm going to go with deep down, I knew that I settled. Because I don't know if I could survive having him tell me after like 20 years, I settled. If I found that out, that would be so heartbreaking.
0: Yeah, it would be heartbreaking to find out my spouse settled for me and I wasn't good enough.
1: I don't think I could handle that.
0: Which one would you choose? Would you rather find out your spouse settled for you or that you settled for your spouse? Message us on the K99 app and let us know.

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0: 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Make sure you listen this morning at 7:10. We're going to play Will Sadie's Mom Know for a chance to win tickets to see Ian Munsick at Red Rocks.
1: Mm-hmm. Going to be a great show. And that's like it's a question as old as time. Will she know these things?
0: You don't have to know the answer to the trivia question. You just have to guess if she's going to know. We're going to play at 7:10.
2: He's a ranch hand and a pinch man, hotter than the red on the cattle brand. 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
2: It's always fun when one of these reality shows comes to the area and shoots an episode or two. It just aired earlier in the year. HGTV's Crashers was in Johnstown. Jonathan Knight from New Kids on the Block. Jonathan Knight, he hosts the show. He's in Johnstown at the Sherwin-Williams there at 2534 trying to find somebody he can help out, renovate their place. He finds a couple. They live in Wheat Ridge. They go to Wheat Ridge. It snows. There's drama. Of course, there's drama with all these reality shows, but it was fun to watch. I've got a link so you can watch Season 1, Episode 8 of Crashers with Jonathan Knight wandering around Johnstown right now on the app.
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0: 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Make sure you listen next hour at 7:10. We're going to play Will Sadie's Mom Know for your chance to win tickets to see Ian Munsick at Red Rocks on August 25th.
1: Yes. Will she know, Jeff? What do you guess?
0: Your mom always surprises me.
1: Right?
0: We're going to find out next hour what she knows and doesn't know.

0: It is Sadie and Jeff. Good morning and happy Friday. Oh, it's been a week, but we have made it to Friday.
1: Finally.
0: And for many, this is the final weekend before school starts.
1: That's true.
0: Kind of like the end of summer for a lot of people out there.
1: And parents, how are we feeling right
0: now? Relieved?
1: Yeah. How are we feeling?
0: A lot of moms are going to be happy this time next week because their kids will be back in school and they can get back to having their mom time.
1: Yeah.
0: And speaking about moms, you were telling me you took a mom quiz to see TV mom you were, and your answer...
1: We're so like, oh.
0: I love this. And I still am trying to figure out how to like interpret this, but I love which mom you ended up being.
1: Well, here's the deal. My friend Stephanie is a psychologist and she's like, hey, I put together this quiz. Would you be willing to take it? And

0: and I'll, you know, add up the results. And I'm like, yeah, okay. So I take it and asked like 10 questions. Mm-hmm. And the mom that I got back, I actually got two TV moms back. The first one was Peggy Bundy.
1: Which I don't know how to interpret that.
0: I don't either.
1: Peggy is, I mean, I see it a little bit. Peggy's loud. You're kind of a louder personality. And, but.
0: Am I?
1: A little bit. You don't have the big red hair though. So.
0: I don't, no. And then the other mom was Roseanne.
1: Which I don't know how to take that one.
0: Like, I was hoping maybe I'd get the mom from, like, Leave It to Beaver. Or, but I'm way off of that. I'm at Roseanne.
1: Or, like, Mrs. Brady.
0: No, like, I'm Roseanne.
1: You're Roseanne.
0: That's apparently what this said. And I'm going to make Jeff take the quiz, too, because I want to know what kind of mom you would be.
1: What kind of mom I would be? Who do you think I would get? I see myself as, like, a maybe, like, a Marge Simpson.
0: See, that's a safe pick.
1: See, I feel like that's where I would fall. But maybe I'm wrong. I mean, we'll have to take the quiz and find out. So.
0: But I do feel as I do feel like it tracks.
1: Okay,
0: the Peggy
1: well, let
0: Bundy
1: me ask
0: thing.
1: You. Like you, so it was Roseanne and Peggy Bundy. But who do you think you match up more?
0: Who do I? Probably Roseanne.
1: Really? So it wasn't far off then.
0: Like, what's weird is the show Roseanne was my childhood.
1: So it's very
0: 1,000%. And so anytime I see Roseanne, she looks like my mom. She talks like my mom. Like, it's crazy.
1: So I'm trying to think, I'm not a mom, but so I'm trying to think like TV dads, like where I fall into, like what category.
0: What kind of TV dad would you be?
1: That's what I'm trying to think because because I said Marge Simpson, I'm thinking Homer Simpson, but I'm like, no, I don't strangle my kids.
0: You're not,
1: and
0: yeah.
1: I'm not that dense. I don't know, maybe. I'm trying to think.
0: Walter White from Breaking Bad.
1: Yes, that is me. I'm getting in, I kill people.
0: You're getting into the meth game.
1: Meth, yes. I don't know. I'm just trying to think of who I would be.
0: I know. Why is it so hard to think of?
1: Maybe I fall in the Roseanne category as well, though. I can't remember.
0: Dan Connor?
1: Yeah, maybe I'm... Because I feel like... I mean, I don't drink a lot of beer, but I love to sit on the couch and watch football, and I feel like I'm there to give advice to
0: my wife. I feel
1: like
0: that's every TV dad.
1: And to my kids. I don't know. I just feel like I would be a good, like, Dan Connor.
0: Okay, Roseanne and Dan over here.
1: Maybe? I don't know. I'll have to think more about this. I'll let you know after the commercial break. Okay. And I'm going to take that quiz and we'll give my results coming up here in just a few minutes. It's Northern Colorado's new country,
2: 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K99 traffic.
3: 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We're in great shape across Northern Colorado. 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The I-25 corridor moving right along. Looks good from Fort Collins all the way to Denver. Trouble-free if you headed to DIA. No issues on 34, Greeley to Love in about 15 minutes. Good drive on 257 south of Windsor. No trouble, 85, 392, Highway 14, Mulberry, all moving well. 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

0: Northern Colorado's new country, K99. It is Sadie and Jeff. And a few minutes ago, we talked about a mom quiz that Sadie took where it said you would be Peggy Bundy.
1: Or Roseanne.
0: Or Roseanne.
1: And I can't be mad because it does track, especially the Roseanne one.
0: So I took it. Obviously, I'm not a mom, but I was just curious. And it says I'm Frankie Heck from The Middle. I've never seen The Middle. But Frankie. Like Frankie, I'm a hardworking mom who will stop at nothing to provide for my family and don't forget to pamper myself every once in a while.
1: Okay.
0: So I've always wanted to see The Middle, by the way. I guess I
1: it's
0: need to
1: a really
0: that.
1: Fun show.
0: What TV mom do you think you would be? You can message us on the K99 app and let us know. Frankie Heck, Peggy Bundy, Roseanne, those are some of the answers we've gotten. We want to know yours. So take that quiz and message us.

0: It is Sadie and Jeff. Good morning and happy Friday. And it is time for Did You Know? But before we get to that, I want to go back to what we've been talking about the mom quiz that we just took. Yeah. I also took a dad quiz.
1: Okay.
0: And I am not Dan Connor.
1: Who are you?
0: I am Danny Tanner.
1: From Full House? From
0: Full House. It says, how you manage to juggle all the things in your life remains a mystery. Keep up the good work. You get by with a lot of help from your friends who care about your kids as if they were their own. You are invested in their lives, or you are invested in the lives of those all around you, and you are the ultimate caretaker. And I feel like that sums me up pretty well, because my friends do help a lot with my kids. So
1: okay, I'm still Roseanne, in case you're wondering.
0: And Peggy Bundy.
1: And Peggy Bundy.
0: It is time for Did You Know Now, and this is where we like to find some random facts and stats on the internet. I'd like to share them with you, so you get a little bit of an education on this Friday morning. And Sadie, what are some of those things that you want to teach us?
1: Okay, well, how about this one? The number one food, they did a study, the number one food that people hated as a kid but loved when they grew up. Do you know what it is?
0: Oh, something I hate as a kid, love as I grow up. It's got to be some kind of vegetable.
1: It's asparagus.
0: Huh.
1: And I do think that's true. I do like asparagus.
0: I do eat asparagus now. I don't like, it depends on how it's prepared, but I do eat it now. I know as a kid, I never touched the thing. It was one of those, if my mom put it on my plate, it was, I'll eat all these things around it, and then this is going in the trash
1: or
0: going to the dogs. Yeah, absolutely not. But nowadays I do eat it and I do enjoy it.
1: Yeah. 75% of people say they'd rather have their home robbed than have their phone stolen or hacked.
0: Ooh.
1: That's saying a lot, isn't
0: 75%.
1: It?
0: 75%. See, but if you think about it, your bank account, your emails, your personal information, your text messages, everything is in your phone, where a lot of the stuff in your home can be replaced because that's just, you know, some kind of item, some kind of possession, where
1: that's
0: your
1: true.
0: Phone is like your
1: it's
0: personal
1: super personal,
0: stuff.
1: Yeah.
0: Super personal, yeah.
1: And then finally, according to a recent survey, the number one turnoff for men when it comes to women is tattoos.
0: Okay.
1: For women about men, it's beards.
0: Really?
1: Which is so odd because I like beards.
0: And I feel like beards, especially over the last 10 years, have been in. I see more men with beards than without. And because I think women are more into beards, or maybe the phase is starting to kind of take its toll and change. And now it's going back to, hey, we want more clean shave, business-like.
1: And it's kind of the same with tattoos.
0: See, tattoos, I feel like, became a big thing where most guys I know find them attractive.
1: Mm-hmm.
0: But maybe the same thing. Maybe it's kind of, you know, it's taken its toll. It's been the hot thing for a while. And now maybe people are saying, hey, I want something a little bit different because everyone has tattoos now.
1: Yeah. And you know what? I think good luck finding a girl who doesn't. I mean, I don't have any, but I don't really know anyone who doesn't have any.
0: Now, I will tell you, growing up, tattoos was something that I was not attracted to.
1: Oh, okay.
0: So I will say, and this might be a little TMI a little bit, but my thought process is if a woman was standing in front of me without her clothes on, tattoos distract you from the beauty of her body because I'm looking at the artwork. And that was my reason for not liking them, is because I wanted to take in the woman for who she was, rather than looking at like, oh, look, there's a unicorn or like a flower or
1: there's
0: whatever.
1: There's a tramp
0: it is.
1: Stamp.
0: Yeah, exactly. So for me, it was a distraction.
1: Okay.
0: So that was why I didn't like them. But most people I know do find them attractive. So I'm shocked by this survey.
1: I'm shocked too.
0: What is your biggest turnoff, whether you're a man or woman? Please message us on the K99 app. Let us know. 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

0: Colorado's new country, K99. Coming up next, our first Sadie Celebrity Sleaze of the day. What are we going to talk about?
1: We are going to talk about Reba. She's got an upcoming wedding. Her wedding.
0: Wait, Reba's getting married?
1: Yes, she's engaged. It's happening.
0: I did not know she was married.

0: Northern Colorado's new country, K99. It is Sadie and Jeff. Good morning and happy Friday. And it is time for Sadie's Celebrity Sleaze.
1: Okay, so Reba McEntire, she's engaged to a guy named Rex Lynn.
0: Okay, that's a cool name.
1: His name is Rex.
0: Sounds like a kind of like a superhero villain, actually.
1: I dig that name.
0: Rex Lynn.
1: Apparently, they're co-stars in her TV show Happy Place.
0: Oh, okay.
1: I didn't know she had a TV show.
0: You haven't seen Happy Place?
1: Is it good?
0: It's good. Well, it reunited her. I cannot remember her name, but the lady that was her neighbor on on Reba.
1: Okay.
0: She's in it too, so they're reunited.
1: Oh, okay. She says that while people think that they postponed the wedding, she says we're just waiting until we have an open spot.
0: Oh.
1: Yeah, she says she's ready to get it planned and print the invitations, which I'm like, do you really?
0: I mean, you're going to tell me Reba can't walk into a place and say, I want to get married on this date, and they won't clear the schedule for her?
1: Right.
0: I feel like they would just push some, like, nobody to the side and say, nope, Reba's got this date.
1: Well, since getting engaged, McEntire and Lynn have repeatedly said that they're prioritizing work over wedding plans.
0: Oh, okay. Okay, so priorities.
1: Yeah. So, I mean, good for her. Congratulations. Okay, and then now let's talk about Garth Brooks.
0: Yes.
1: Garth Brooks, you know, he doesn't let any of his music stream.
0: Mm-hmm.
1: So people are like, how does he sell out a tour? Because he's not really in the public eye. You see a lot of artists who are on TV and who are, you know, trying to get
0: because
1: as much.
0: Because he's Garth Brooks.
1: Because
0: that's why.
1: He's Garth Brooks. So anyway, he's going to be doing a tour called Blame It All on My Roots. And mm-hmm. He is coming to Denver. Have you ever heard of Blue Dot Fever?
0: I haven't.
1: Okay, so you know how you go into Ticketmaster,
0: mm-hmm.
1: and if someone hasn't bought a seat, they mark it with a blue dot?
0: Oh, yeah.
1: So Blue Dot Fever, there are a lot of artists who are experiencing this right now, where they're having to cut dates because people don't want to spend the money on tickets. Now, there's reasons why Blue Dot Fever isn't a thing for Garth. This dude still sells a lot of tickets. And okay, like I saw Ella Langley, someone posted Ticketmaster Ella Langley to sit in the front row. Guess how much a ticket costs?
0: For Ella Langley?
1: Yeah.
0: Oh, it's got to be probably $2,000.
1: $25,000? Yes.
0: Oh my gosh.
1: Isn't that insane? So a plausible explanation is that, you know, he's doing like the same ticket price.
0: Mm-hmm.
1: Also, he doesn't tour a lot, so it's a very special thing.
0: So when you get to see him, it's rare.
1: Yeah, and he focuses on the city that he's going to.
0: Yes.
1: So you don't look ahead on, well, you could go. He's focused on that city, and mm-hmm. then he moves on to another city.
0: Yeah.
1: They say that makes a huge difference. Who
0: it
1: knew?
0: Does.
1: You could read about that story on the K99 app, and that's it for this hour of Celebrity Sleaze.
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3: 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Easing into our Friday morning drive, no problems out here. So far, no major delays. Highways and city streets are getting heavier. Picking up some traffic in the Fort Collins Drive out of Loveland. I-25, trouble-free this morning. In fact, speeds up on the high side, both north and southbound. It's a good drive. 257 in or out of Windsor, 392 Carpenter, Highway 34 Eisenhower, Highway 85, no problems. 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

0: next. We are going to play Will Sadie's Mom Know for your chance to win tickets to see Ann Munsick at Red Rocks on August 25th.
1: And that's the thing. Will she know? Everybody knows these things, but maybe not.

0: Northern Colorado's new country, K99. Good morning and happy Friday. It is Sadie and Jeff. And because it's Friday, that means we're going to play Will Sadie's Mom Know Today?
1: Yeah, I ask her three kind of pop culture questions.
0: Pretty simple questions, I would say.
1: I feel like it, but you know, it's give or take whether she's going to know. So you just have to get two out of three right, and you're going to win tickets to see Ian Munson at Red Rocks.
0: Yeah, performing on August 25th, and you don't even have to know the answers yourself. You just have to guess if she knows, and you might have to put up with some commentary on the back end of those questions, because you never know what she's going to say. We've had to censor her before during this game.
1: We have actually had to beep her out, yeah.
0: Yes, we have. 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

0: Northern Colorado's new country, K99. It is Sadie and Jeff, and we are playing Will Sadie's Mom Know Today for a chance to win tickets to see Ian Munsick at Red Rocks on August 25th. And we've got Nicole from Pierce on the line right now, ready to play. Nicole, how are you doing this morning?
1: I'm doing great. I listen to you guys every morning while I feed my cat.
2: Oh, thank you.
0: We appreciate that. So since you listen every morning, I'm assuming you know how Will Sadie's Mom Know works.
1: I've listened to it the past 2 weeks, so I'm hoping that the mom knows.
2: Oh, she's been doing her homework.
0: Yes. So we will ask her three simple questions, and you don't have to know the answer yourself. You just have to guess if she's going to know the answer or not. If you get two out of three right, you're going to see Ian Munsick at Red Rocks on August 25th. Are you ready to play?
1: Yes, I'm ready.
0: All right. Here is the first question.
2: Mom.
3: Yes.
2: Which actress starred in Pretty Woman alongside Richard Gere?
0: Of course, the answer is Julia Roberts. Do you think Sadie's mom will know that, though?
1: She will.
0: You think she will know that? All right, let's find out.
3: Actress?
2: Yeah. Who was the Pretty Woman?
3: Julia Roberts.
0: You are correct. She did know it. You are one for one today. All right. Are you ready for question number two?
1: Yes.
2: Mom, what was the first feature film released by Pixar?
0: I believe
2: Toy Story.
0: Yeah,
2: it was the kickoff.
0: Do you think she will know that it's Toy Story?
1: Yes.
0: You think she'll know? All
2: right, you have faith in my mother.
1: I have faith in your mother.
0: Let's find out if she knows.
3: Beats me. I don't know.
2: Pixar. It's a kids movie. They just released number 5.
3: Really good for them. I'm so happy that I don't know what it is. Toy Story.
2: Oh, my God.
3: Oh, my God. I got it.
0: Oh, my God.
2: Look at that.
0: She pulled that one out of nowhere.
2: That was a sneaky one. I bet you didn't think you were going to get that, huh?
0: Where did that come from?
2: It was like out of nowhere.
0: I was saying, she said she doesn't know and was just kind of letting it go and then just pulls it out of nowhere.
2: That's the fun of this game. You never know.
0: Well, Nicole, you're 2 for 2. You've already won the tickets, but let's see if you can go a perfect 3 for 3. Here's question number 3.
2: Mom, who was the first actor to play James Bond in the official film series?
4: Okay, so that's Sean Connery.
0: He was the original, right?
4: He was the original, yeah.
0: Wow, for some reason I thought there was someone before him. You're right, it was Sean Connery. Do you think she will know that it's Sean Connery?
1: Yes.
0: You think she'll know?
2: Oh, wow. You have more faith in my mom than I feel like sometimes.
0: But that's from your mom's time. So
2: that's true. That's true.
0: Let's find out.
3: Oh, I just don't even know. Sean Connery.
2: Whoa.
0: What?
2: She did it again.
0: Where did that one come from?
2: Oh, my gosh. You are good, sister.
0: Nicole, you nailed all three questions. You're going to see Ian Munsick at Red Rocks on August 25th. Congratulations. Are you able to hold onto the line for just a second?
1: Yes, I am.
0: Your mom sometimes surprises me.
2: Out of nowhere.
0: So
2: it's like it comes to her.
0: I don't know. I give up. Wait, here's the answer.
2: Uh-huh.
0: She was incredible today. She got all three right.
2: I know. I can't believe it.
0: And so did Nicole, because Nicole had faith in your mom.
2: I love you, Nicole. First of all, we got off the phone and we're like, we love her.
0: Nicole is awesome. So please call back Nicole anytime. Also, if you want to win tickets, we'll be giving away tickets to a different concert on Monday. We'll tell you which artist at 7:10 on Monday morning.
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6: 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Friday morning drive, nice and easy out here. Routes are getting busier. Starting to see a bit more activity, especially along surface routes. Out of Fort Collins, out of Loveland. There's no major problems or big delays. The I-25 corridor, it's a nice drive from Loveland to Denver at 45 minutes. Trouble-free if you headed to DIA. From Loveland to Fort Collins at 6 minutes. And a wide-open drive headed up to Wyoming. 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And a conviction gives you a criminal record. 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I'm Sydney Thielen, K99.
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0: Colorado's new country, K99. It is Sadie and Jeff. Good morning and happy Friday. It is time for Am I Wrong? This is where we take your emails and your messages, and we try to help you figure out a problem, or maybe you have a stance in an argument you're having with someone and you want to know if your side is right or wrong. And we kind of try to help you figure out where you should stand in your argument.
1: And there's so many arguments where I'm like, am I crazy? Am I wrong on this? I don't know.
0: Also, I'm kind of surprised at what some people will share, but hey, to each their own, I guess.
1: Yeah, we love it.
0: This one comes from Colin and Greeley that says, Sadie and Jeff, I need to know if I'm wrong for feeling a certain way about me and my girlfriend. We've been together for 4 years, and about 6 months ago, I found out she had cheated on me for a short time. We have reconciled and said we're going to put it behind us and try to move forward, and we've been doing great since after we got through some of the problems. The problem that I'm dealing with now is, even though it's been a few months, I find myself still having questions I want to ask that are unanswered, but I don't know if it's appropriate to ask them because we're trying to move on and it's been months since we have had this situation. Am I wrong for still wanting to ask questions to my girlfriend about what took place when she cheated on me?
1: Ooh, this is so hard because I can see where Colin, I could see where you'd kind of want to know. But then I could see where once you do know, that's going to be like burned in your brain.
0: Well, and if you, this was 6 months ago, he said when they found out, they've reconciled, they've moved on, they're trying to put it behind them. But I feel like, one, there's always going to be those doubts in the back of your mind. Like,
1: sure.
0: What really happened? What took place? Like, he needs to have those answers. I feel like you waited a little too long, though. You needed to ask those questions sooner, but maybe they were just trying to get through, you know, the hardest part of it.
1: Yeah.
0: Like the meat of like, out. Do we want to stay together? Do we want to call it off?
1: And yeah.
0: But now that he's waited, I feel like if you ask the questions now, is it not taking that wound and just peeling it back open and like,
1: and here's why,
0: it's bringing it back up. You're not moving on in that case.
1: Colin, here's why you should dump her.
0: Wow.
1: Every day I say dump him and I feel bad, but if you're having these thoughts 6 months later, this is going to wear on you. Either way, Colin's in a lose-lose because if he finds out, that's going to be burned in his memory.
0: Mm-hmm.
1: Or if he doesn't find out, he's always going to wonder.
0: But what if the question? What if the answers aren't as bad as he anticipates? Like, what if he just needs to ask to get, because of that curiosity? Well, and then she answers and says, hey, like, you know, this is what took place. And he's like, oh, that's not as bad as I initially thought.
1: But what if it is really bad?
0: Well, and then even, I don't think even no matter how she answers, if it's not as bad, then you're going to say she's lying.
1: Right.
0: And if she gives you the truth, then that's going to hurt and break your heart all over again. So you're right.
1: So do you think they should break up? Are we doing the breakup thing again today?
0: No. Because I'm all for second chances, especially you've been together for 4 years. That's a long time together.
1: It's a big investment.
0: There's history there. There's memories. I don't know if they live together or not. I don't know their

0: wound. It's going to reopen that wound. Or you're going to doubt her answers and wonder if she's telling you the truth. I think it's better to just let it go and try to move on with your life and say, hey, we've put it behind us. We know it happened. That's between whatever happened between you and this person you cheated on me with.
1: Yeah.
0: Let's just leave it there.
1: Impossible. Jeff, I think it's impossible. I think you're living in a dream if you think this isn't going to derail.
0: Sadie says he's not wrong and should ask those questions and leave her. I say he's wrong for wanting to ask them. What do you think? Message us on the K99 app or give us a call at 800-500-2K99.
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3: 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There's no major problems or big delays. The I-25 corridor, it's a nice drive from Loveland to Denver at 45 minutes. 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From Loveland to Fort Collins at 6 minutes. And a wide-open drive headed up to Wyoming. 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Make a plan for a sober ride before the party begins. 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I'm Susan Phelan, K99.
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0: girl.
1: Northern Colorado's new country, K99. It is Sadie and Jeff. Good morning and happy Friday. And Sadie, one of the things I know about you is you are maybe the most relaxed sleeper I've ever known.
2: Yeah.
1: You can fall asleep anywhere, anytime.
2: I fall asleep all the time.
1: So easily. And yeah. I'm so jealous of this because I'm kind of a pickier sleeper. I've gotten a little bit more calm through the years.
2: Mm-hmm.
1: But have you ever seen anything like what we read about Dierks Bentley yesterday?
2: I have a couple friends who do this.
1: You?
2: I
1: so
2: do.
1: For those unaware, there's a story out there right now about Dierks and his wife are sleeping in other rooms. And before you think, oh, Dierks is about to be single. No, the marriage is great. It's honestly, he's such a picky sleeper that if anything is thrown off, it throws off his vibe.
2: Like, and he probably traveling all the time. Mm-hmm. He probably gets set in his ways of maybe it's a light thing. Maybe it's different temperature. Maybe it's snoring or tossing. There's a lot of, you know. Well,
1: he says he has to have three pillows. They have to be set up the exact same way. If they get moved around, it throws him off and he can't fall asleep. So his wife has been sleeping on the couch.
2: Yeah.
1: And he said in an interview that he has to get her back in the bedroom. Not in the same bed,
2: yeah.
1: But he wants to at least get her back in the room. So I'm like, they're going I Love Lucy style on this, where they're going to have, you know, twin beds with the nightstand in the middle probably. And he's going to have his three pillows while she's on the other side of the room sleeping.
2: Yeah.
1: But I wanted to, are you someone, when you go to bed, do you have a certain routine?
2: Oh, yeah. You say I'm an easy sleeper, which I can. If I get tired enough, mm-hmm. I can sleep in my car. Legitimately, I could lay on the floor.
1: You and I have had conversations on the phone where you've started drifting, like, we're on the phone, and I've had to been like, hey, we're talking to each other
2: here. Jeff, I'm fading fast. I don't know. No, there's actually a name for it. It's called sleep divorce.
1: Oh, okay.
2: Which sounds a little bit harsh, but according to the American Academy of Sleep Medicine, 31% of U.S. adults sleep in a different bed. 31%.
1: Really?
2: That's a pretty high number.
1: Now, I did have a former co-host that him and his wife slept in different rooms.
2: Yeah.
1: But because they did it because of our schedule, because we got up early for a morning show, and it was so he didn't wake her up and was being courteous, and because he went to bed earlier where she was more of a night owl.
2: Yeah.
1: So there are reasons to do this. And there, again, marriage was great. It was honestly just a courtesy thing, and hey, I need to go to sleep early, and when I wake up, I just don't want to wake you up.
2: Here's an odd thing. In the Western U.S., 24% reported sleeping in another space to accommodate their partner, while another 15% had used a separate bed in the same bedroom. That I don't get.
1: If
2: you're worried about sound and light and all that, you know, or snoring, you're going to hear it.
1: Well, and if you need space, just buy a big bed, depending on the size of your bedroom, obviously. But like me and my wife, we have a king-size bed. And there's nights, I'll be honest, we don't even know we're in the same bed together because we kind of go to our separate corners.
2: Yeah.
1: She likes the blankets one way. I like them another way. And there's times we don't even know each other are there. Now, that's not every night, but there are nights where I go to bed early. She stays up. And
2: yeah.
1: When she gets in bed, I'll wake up and I'm like, when did she get in here?
2: Well,
1: so you can get a big bed too. You can share a bed and still not touch each other.
2: Apparently, if you get divorced, apparently, it was reported that you're going to get an extra around 37 minutes of sleep a night.
1: Really?
2: Yeah, 37 minutes. Which, that makes sense. If you're laying there trying to fall asleep and your spouse is snoring,
1: mm-hmm.
2: you have to get to a place where you're so tired, it doesn't matter. You could sleep through it.
1: I do know my wife has said before, I'll wake up and I'll say, hey, why are you on the couch? And she said, when I came to bed, you were snoring so loud, I couldn't get to sleep. And that's the bad thing about me going to bed first, is if I get comfortable and I'm out and it's one of those nights.
2: There's no waking you up.
1: She can't get to sleep and other than wake me up and then tell me to go to the couch. But she's tried before and it doesn't work. So could you sleep in another room from Ryan, or do you have to have him like near you? Because I know some people need that comfort and warmth
2: of
1: having someone nearby.
2: We're very different sleepers.
1: Okay.
2: And so I think we could totally do this.
1: Do you? Okay.
2: Different temperature, different. And I also kind of think if you have separate rooms, it kind of makes it a little bit more exciting. You know, like you're dating again.
1: Okay.
2: Come to my room at 9 o'clock.
1: Spice and excitement. I like that.
2: Right?
1: It might be a little way to make the marriage a little more exciting.
2: And then after, you could be like, well, I'm going to head to sleep if you want to head on out.
1: Or, hey, do you want to stay the night?
2: That too.
1: Do you think it's acceptable for couples to sleep in other beds or other rooms? Message us on the K99 app. Let us know or give us a call at 800-500-2K99.
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0: 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Friday morning drive, nice and easy out here. Routes are getting busier. Starting to see a bit more activity, especially along surface routes out of Fort Collins, out of Loveland. There's no major problems or big delays. The I-25 corridor, it's a nice drive from Loveland to Denver at 45 minutes. Trouble-free if you headed to DIA. From Loveland to Fort Collins at 6 minutes and a wide-open drive headed up to Wyoming. The average cost of a first-time DUI in Colorado is over $13,000, and a conviction gives you a criminal record. Make a plan for a sober ride before the party begins. Don't underestimate impairment. Colorado State Patrol. I'm Susan Thielen, K99.
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0: Northern Colorado's new country, K99. And if you need some extra money to help you with school supplies or because you want to be selfish and spend it on yourself, go to the K99 app and you can win a $500 Visa gift card.
1: Yeah, you can buy like one concert ticket.
0: Or half a tank of gas these days.
1: Half a tank of gas, yeah.

0: Did you see the bear in Loveland yesterday?
1: I heard about it.
0: I went and saw it in person. And oh, wow. I have never seen a bear in the wild before, but now I have.
1: And did you run?
0: No, because it was far enough away and it was in a tree. I thought I had some time and I was right next to the car.
1: So
0: it
1: you
0: was
1: could jump in the car.
0: Kind of like being in the zoo a little bit just because of where he was at, but still kind of cool to see a bear right there in the wild. But he's also in the middle of town.
1: So yeah, that always makes me sad.
0: Little intimidating. Northern Colorado's new country, K99. It is Sadie and Jeff. And there's been quite a few bears spotted. And maybe it's the same bear and he just gets around a lot. But there's been quite a few bears spotted in Loveland. I saw recently there was a moose making its way down Eisenhower or 34, depending on what you call it, in Loveland as well. And of course, we have elk everywhere all over northern Colorado.
1: Yeah.
0: But there seems to be quite a bit of wildlife lately. And you and I were kind of discussing off air the other day about what would be the scariest animals to run into in the wild. So on the K99 app, I wrote a story and you disagreed with my ranking because I asked you the scariest animal and you said what yours was instantly and I didn't have it in even my top three.
1: What did I say? I don't remember.
0: You don't remember this conversation?
1: I'm like a goldfish. I'm sorry. I think I said bear, right?
0: You did say bear.
1: Yeah, yes. Because they can run 30 miles an hour to where, and here's the deal. I said, did you run? Because I know you're supposed to play dead. Everyone knows with a bear you're supposed to play dead. But I feel like I wouldn't be able to help myself. I would take off on the run.
0: The funny thing is me and my son had this discussion this morning on the way to work too, is we even said, we know what you're supposed to do. You're supposed to make yourself big or have bear spray, something of that nature. But human instinct is I'm going to try to get as far away from it as possible, as fast as I can.
1: Right.
0: Which is the worst thing you can do. I don't know, bear, but in Colorado, we have black bears, which are normally skittish. Where compared to a Kodiak or a grizzly, they're more likely to come after you and maul you. So
1: I wouldn't even know. In that moment, I wouldn't care if it's a polar bear or if it's a panda bear. If a bear's chasing me, I am in trouble.
0: And seeing one in a tree yesterday, it wasn't intimidating. But if I'm out hiking and come around a corner see it, then you're right. My instincts are going to be different and I might run. But if you recall, about a month or so ago, I ran into a moose in the wild. It was about 30 yards away from it. And I did not know it was there. It caught me off guard. And I froze.
1: You're like Dr. Doolittle. Why do all these animals find their way to you?
0: But I did freeze. I didn't run away. I slowly backed away.
1: Okay.
0: And once I got a far enough distance away where like I was around a corner where I knew it couldn't see me, then I ran.
1: Yeah.
0: To get away further and faster. But I originally froze. So it's amazing what your instincts will do.
1: I have terrible instincts.
0: Yeah.
1: I will get eaten one day.
0: I mean, if it had wanted to, it could have bull rushed me and I probably would have just stood there and be like, here it comes. Yeah,
1: this is the end.
0: So if you go to the K99 app, I have a list. Bear was actually number 5 on my list, but only because they're black bears here. If it was grizzlies, would have been much, much higher on my list. Maybe even number 1.
1: Okay.
0: Number 4, I think you'll be surprised by. I went much, much smaller. A tick.
1: Oh, now there's this tick where if it bites you, you don't eat meat anymore. Like it makes you like allergic to red meat. What a nightmare.
0: Rocky Mountain fever is a thing here. So you got to be, and you don't see them really until days later sometimes even weeks later, depending on where they're at.
1: That's
0: so
1: true.
0: Ticks are terrible to run into in the wild. Number 3 I had on my list, I had moose, which is actually the most dangerous animal in Colorado. But I had it as the 3rd scariest because a lot of times they don't really approach you unless they feel threatened. So I feel like you can see one.
1: Just stay far away.
0: As long as you're respectful, then they'll kind of be respectful of you.
1: Okay.
0: Number 4 I had, rattlesnake, because you don't see them until it's too late.
1: You are number 5. You did
0: number 2.
1: I'm like, wait, we're back to 4?
0: I went the wrong way. Number 2 was rattlesnake.
1: Okay, which, yes, of course that's going to be scary.
0: Yes, and number 1, mountain lion.
1: Well, yeah.
0: Because they don't stop and they're faster than a bear and they will hunt you down. And I feel like if I see a mountain lion in the wild, that's where you shove the person next to you and you run.
1: This is why I'm never going hiking with you.
0: Yeah, because you're my bait.
1: And I would be slower.
0: If you want to read that full list and why those animals are the scariest to see, you can find that right now at the K99 app. And you can also message us on the app and let us know if you think another animal is scarier to run into the wild.
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3: Quiet drive for a Friday morning. Our roadways are a little busier, mainly surface routes. Fort Collins, Loveland, out of Greeley, no major issues for us. 34 though in pockets. And between Greeley and Loveland, 257, that's a good drive. 392 Carpenter, no trouble. 85, speeds on the high side. I-25. The interstate looks great north or south from Fort Collins to Denver. I'm Sydney Thielen, K99.
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1: And we're playing Tag Team Trivia. 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

0: This week has not gone well for me playing this game.
1: I know. I'm 2 ahead now.
0: You are 2 ahead, and it's been a long time since you've had any lead, let alone a 2-point lead. So I feel pressure to get this right, because if not, you have a chance to get a 3-point lead next weekend. Then I'm really going to be in trouble.
1: Then you're in trouble.
0: Northern Colorado's new country, K99. It is Sadie and Jeff, and it is time for 2 truths and a lie. This is where we give each other 3 statements. 2 are true, 1 is a lie, and whoever is playing has to try and figure out where the lie is. And if you stump them, you get a point. And as Sadie pointed out, she has a 2-point lead over me right now. And I always like to pick a certain topic, and today it's my chance to try to stump you. And today, Denver Broncos preseason opens up. They're going to be playing the Atlanta Falcons tonight, kicking off at 5 p.m. So I decided I'm going to give you 3 statements about the Denver Broncos.
1: Okay.
0: And I feel like you were born and raised in Colorado.
1: I should know these.
0: You should know these. But as we learned in Tag Team Trivia the other day, you didn't know
1: something. I don't know a lot of these things. Yeah.
0: Are you ready for my 3 statements?
1: I'm ready.
0: We highly encourage you to play along in your car. You can message us on the K99 app and let us know if you get it right. Especially if Sadie gets it wrong, you can have bragging rights over her. All right. 1. The Denver Broncos' first ever playoff victory came against the Pittsburgh Steelers in the 1977 AFC Championship game. 2, Terrell Davis rushed for over 2,000 yards during the Broncos' 1998 Super Bowl winning season. And 3, Peyton Manning threw for more touchdown passes in his first Broncos season than he did in his final season with the Colts, which is where he spent most of his career. Which one is the lie?
1: Oh, I hate this. Because it's like you just got done speaking a different language. I'm like, what does that mean?
0: I just spoke French
1: to you. 2,000 yards, is that out of control? I don't know. In a season? Is it? It is. Okay.

0: I'm going to say, what was the first one?
1: The Broncos' first ever playoff victory came against the Pittsburgh Steelers in 1977.
0: I don't think that's the one.
1: Okay.
0: I think I'm going to go with number two as the lie.
1: Terrell Davis rushed for over 2,000 yards during the Broncos' 1998 Super Bowl winning season.
0: I don't know why. I just feel like I think that's what it is.
1: You think that is the lie? Is that your final answer?
0: Yeah, because I don't know. I don't know any of these.
1: And that's your final answer?
0: That's it.
1: Terrell Davis did rush for over 2,000 yards during the Broncos' 1998 Super Bowl winning season. That, remember, he rushed for 3 touchdowns in that Super Bowl. And was
0: MVP. I don't remember what I had for breakfast yesterday.
1: And Peyton Manning, despite being a Colts legend, did throw more touchdown passes in his first year with the Broncos than he did in his final season as a Colt.
0: That would have been my second guess, so I would have been way wrong.
1: And the Denver Broncos' first ever playoff victory came against the Oakland Raiders in the 1977 divisional round, not the Pittsburgh Steelers.
0: Okay.
1: It was just changing.
0: Guess what? Tomorrow, if you ask me these questions, I'm going to forget and be like, really?
1: So now you have, but the good news is you still have a 1-point lead. Mm-hmm. And next week you'll have a chance to extend that right out of the gate on Monday when you try to stump me. So did you know which one was the lie? You can message us on the K99 app and let us know. Also, friendly reminder one more time, the Denver Broncos play the Atlanta Falcons tonight, 5 p.m. and we'll kick off their preseason. Finally, back in Colorado.
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3: One problem in the drive this morning, southbound I-25 at Highway 392 Carpenter. Report of a crash. That's not really causing a delay. Otherwise, we're in great shape up and down I-25. Trouble-free all the way to Denver. Loveland to Fort Collins at about 6 minutes. Some slow pockets on 34 between Greeley and Loveland. 257 south of Windsor. Bit of activity. Service routes may be slow in spots, but no other problems. I'm Sid and Phelan, K99.
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0: 99. Not to rub salt into the wound, Sadie, but we got a message from Tim from Loveland that said two truths and a lie. The first one was obviously the lie because they couldn't have played in the AFC Championship without winning the divisional round. Saying you should have known that one.
1: Tim, where were you when I needed you?
0: Well, you didn't use your phone a friend.
1: I didn't. I would have called Tim.
0: Tim would have gotten it right.
1: I know. Sadie did.

0: and Jeff. Good morning. Happy Friday. Getting closer and closer to the weekend. And it is time for our last Sadie Celebrity Sleaze of the Week.
1: Mm-hmm. Are you ready for this?
0: I am ready. What are we talking about?
1: Okay, we're going to talk about Dan Aykroyd.
0: Oh, a name I haven't heard in a minute.
1: Ghostbuster.
0: Love Dan Aykroyd, by the way.
1: Mm-hmm.
0: Coneheads, too. I love the Conehead movie. Very underrated.
1: I wonder when that's going to make a comeback.
0: Oh, they need a sequel for
1: they
0: sure.
1: They need a sequel. In a republished episode of The Adam Carolla Show, Aykroyd spoke to the stark contrast between living in L.A. and Canada.
0: Oh,
1: where
0: okay.
1: He's from Canada.
0: Yeah.
1: He cited the city of Santa Monica as one of the pockets of the world that are at peace and that there is harmony. What the heck? Before describing the lovely wide boulevards in the L.A. area. Oh, he must be saying like, okay. But Aykroyd quickly noted the discrepancy with the other parts of the city. There are 60,000 homeless people living on the streets there. And they were talking about, and really, if you think about it, it's like dystopian. Is that the right word?
0: Yeah, it's like I think it's a good word, yeah.
1: I don't know if that's the right word. But Carolla responded with the absurd, Jay-Z and Beyonce have a $200 million house in Malibu.
0: Mm-hmm.
1: But in order to get there, they have to drive through a homeless encampment.
0: Oh, okay.
1: So you got to think that. Like, that is a big difference. Anyway.
0: Yeah, it's scary in downtown LA. I've gone to a couple Lakers and Clippers games, and when you park your car, you don't know if it's going to be there or if it's going to be busted into when you come back. Scary.
1: Yeah, it's really kind of getting freaky there. Let's talk about Garth Brooks. Have you heard of the blue dot theory?
0: I've heard the term, but I'm not familiar with it.
1: Okay, so you know, Garth is going to be doing a tour. He's definitely making a stop in Denver.
0: He's going to have four shows here, yeah.
1: Four shows. And the blue dot theory is that every other artist, you can't think of really an artist that has sold as well as Garth Brooks, I guess. I mean, like Ella Langley and stuff. But I'm talking about majority of artists have to cut back their shows because they're not selling enough ticket. It's called the blue dot theory because when you go onto Ticketmaster to buy a ticket and the seat is not taken, it's a blue dot.
0: Yeah.
1: So when you go and look at concerts to get tickets, it's like, wow, there's a lot of blue dots here. So Garth, they say he is so smart because he really focuses on the city he's going into. Mm-hmm. He charges less for his tickets. And they say that he doesn't tour a lot. So it's like appointment.
0: Well, it's You've like a special go. Attraction because when, you know, it's supply and demand.
1: Yeah.
0: When we get you very little, we want to see you more because we don't know the next time we'll ever see you again, if ever.
1: That's true.
0: So, yeah, I mean, it makes sense.
1: And that's it for today's Sadie Celebrity Sleaze.
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3: Minor crash in the drive this morning. Southbound I-25 near Highway 392 Carpenter. It's already been cleared out. I-25 moving right along this morning. We're trouble-free from Loveland to downtown Denver at about 47 minutes. Good drive headed up to Wyoming. No trouble on 85 out of Greeley. If you're on up to Cheyenne or down to Brighton, 34 looks better. Some slow pockets along the surface routes, but we are crash-free. I'm Sid and Phelan, K99.
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0: 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Make sure you listen at 7:10 on Monday. We're going to play tag team trivia for a chance to win some tickets. But which artist are those tickets going to be good for?
1: I know. This week it was Ian Munsick. Now who is it going to be?
0: You'll find out Monday morning at 7:10.

0: It is Sadie and Jeff, and we are getting ready to get out of here and start our weekend. Hopefully you have a great rest of the day at work. But before we get out of here, we always like to end the show with a fun question to make your brain think a little bit throughout the day. And because Sadie likes to mess with mine until the next morning.
1: So. I do. And we have a full weekend of you messing with,
0: you got
1: messing with your head.
0: 3 days almost to mess with my head.
1: Uh-huh.
0: What is today's rapid fire question in the week on?
1: Okay. Would you rather get $10,000 today? Like I just
0: hand you
1: $10,000.
0: Yes.
1: Or flip a coin to win $1 million.
0: Oh,
1: you have a 50% chance. That's life-changing money.
0: The sure thing. Or be a gambler. Ooh, that's a good one. I will let you know my answer on Monday. Have a great weekend. We'll talk to you Monday morning.

99. Well, folks, it is here. It's Friday. We have made it almost to the weekend. Now, we'll make sure that the

K99. You know, it's easy to put our favorite country artist in this category of loving being the center of attention. I mean, honestly, they're getting on stage and they're performing. They like eyes on them, right? 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

Northern Colorado's new country. It's K99. It's Jess. And right now, you're in the middle of 99 minutes of commercial-free new country with the 99 at 9. K99. Morgan Wallen, what if quite a few country artists who, when he's not doing his thing as a country artist, he just likes to be normal? That has been by now. It's Jess. I'm on the job with you. When Morgan's not touring, he likes to be outdoors and spend time with his son. He really disappears from the spotlight. And honestly, I feel like Riley Green is the same. In fact, Riley said he does not like being the center of attention. Despite the fact that he can perform in front of thousands of people at one time, he doesn't like when all eyes are on him, especially when it's not about him. You know what I mean? Like, he can't go out to the bar anymore because everybody's like, oh my gosh, it's Riley Green, the country singer. And he just wants to be Riley Green, the normal guy.

Colorado's new country, K99. Hey, it's Jess. By your side as we're knocking out yet another work day, and the countdown is on for this new album from Dan and Shay. It's called Young. It's going to be here a week from today.

K99. So what's on the agenda for this weekend? Maybe a little NFL preseason action? Yeah, we got games tomorrow and Sunday. Football's back, baby. Ella Langley and Morgan Wallen are here. I can't love you anymore.

0: No NoCo. Here's what's happening at K99.
1: I don't know about you, but I love living in Northern Colorado. We're getting noticed on a nationwide scale. 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

Northern Colorado's new country. 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Well, Keith Urban says he doesn't know what is next for him musically. 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It's a bunch of yacht rock covers. 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But what direction do you think he's going to go? What kind of songs do you think he's going to produce?

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Northern Colorado's new country, K99. A work day that feels more like the weekend and less like work. Yeah, we've got that for you. Here's Josh Ross, Hate How You Look.

0: Northern Colorado's new country, K99. Well, one thing we know about Zach Top, he's authentic. That is south of sanity. It's Jassim on the job with you. Can we talk about AI and country music? Because I think that it's a bigger issue than we know. We're breaking down three AI artists on our app named Owen James, Breaking Rust, and Kane Walker. Straight up AI, not real people. And they're raking in millions of views, millions of streams, and hundreds of thousands of dollars. How is this happening? I mean, I'm a purist when it comes to art and when it comes to music. Honestly, I think some of these views and some of these streams are coming from people that don't realize that these are not real people. You can find out more about this on our app, and I'm dying to know what you think.
1: K99. Orange
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Northern Colorado's new country, K99. Hey, it's Jess. I'm keeping you company on this Friday. Best day of the week. Am I right? We just got a little bit of work to do, and then we're free. Bailey Zimmerman is here now. This is Chevy Silverado.

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1: 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It's K99. Well, maybe the pumpkin spice latte is not back at Starbucks yet, but I will say this, pumpkin spice coffee is showing up at the grocery store. Have you bought some? Maybe just one bag? No shame.

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K99. George Bird sharing a photo of himself and his family on social media out on the road together. 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
1: Well, the time to kick back and relax has arrived. Welcome in to your workday halftime. Take full advantage of it. Old Dominion is here. This is

$99. If you tried to get tickets to see Ella Langley this year on the Dandelion Tour, it was a little tough, wasn't it? They sold out so fast. But apparently, if you want to see Ella Langley perform live, you don't need to go to one of her shows. You just need to go on vacation more, specifically to St. Thomas. Details.

0: K99. I feel like popping up on stage at a bar anywhere on this planet is a signature Luke Bryan move. You know what I mean? That's country and she knows it. It is Jess on your lunch hour. But honestly, I was a little shocked that Ella Langley did this recently in St. Thomas. She was at a bar called Iggy's Bar and, well, a local band was playing and they were playing a little Bob Marley and she got up there to sing with them, singing Three Little Birds, much to the delight of everybody in that establishment. It was an impromptu performance and everybody loved it. I also love that Ella Langley was just like, yeah, let's sing a couple of songs.
1: K99.
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Northern Colorado's new country, K99. Tucker Wetmore in the midst of part two of his Brunette World Tour. That's going to keep him busy, basically until Halloween.

Well, if Riley Green ever drops this pickup line on you, you know he means business. It comes from his father, actually. It goes like this. You're so beautiful, I lost hearing in my left eye. It's great, right? Total dad move. Here's Think as you're drunk.

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K99. Well, if you get a chance to see Darius Rucker perform live, take advantage of it because it's not going to last forever. He said he's contemplating retirement, at least retiring from the road. He'll still make music. But touring's tough, you know? He said it'll probably happen in about 2 years.

Well, this is a blast from the past. We've actually got a duo in country music that is coming back with a full-blown tour. Now, they've been teasing it for quite some time, but now it's actually happening. I'll give you all the details here in less than 10 minutes. Right now, Toby Keith, I Love This Bar.

0: Northern Colorado's new country, K99. Stella Lefty, it's Boston. My name is Jess. I'm on the job with you. And did you see that Sugarland is hitting the road this fall? Now, it's been a minute since they've done their own tour. Of course, they did a co-headlining tour with Little Big Town in 2024. But it's been since 2018 since Sugarland headlined their own tour. This one's called the Ride or Die Tour. It's actually the 20th anniversary of their Enjoy the Ride Tour. This will kick off October 1st and run through November 21st with 26 dates. We're breaking it all down for you on our app. Sugarland is back.
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1: 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Kane Brown is here now. This is Woman.

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1: Hi, Dave Jensen. 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
21: 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K99.

Colorado's new country. It's K99. Well, I know we've got a new school year ahead of us. Just know I am praying for this year that it is the best year yet for everyone. Dustin Lynch is here now. Where it's at.

K99. Well, I hope the success of that one with Morgan Wallen and Ella Langley inspires Morgan to work with more female artists in country music, because I'd be here for that.

0: K99. Well, there she is, the youngest musician to be inducted into the Nashville Songwriters Hall of Fame. That's Taylor Swift. I knew it. I knew you. It is Jasmine on the job with you. So she got her start in country music, and she said that Nashville has always held a special place in her heart. I mean, when she was a kid, all she dreamed about was going to Nashville and learning how to write, learning from the best, and immersing herself in the midst of all of these great storytellers. And honestly, those are the roots that really, you know, grew into what her career turned into. I mean, she really tapped into what Nashville brings to the table, and it's just turned it into something wild and magnificent. And she'll be inducted into the Nashville Songwriters Hall of Fame this fall.
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1: It's Jess. I'm on the job with you, knocking out the work part of this Friday. Nobody wants the weekend part of the Friday to go by quickly, but this part right here, yeah, we're making it fly by.

Northern Colorado's new country. It's K99. Hey, it's Jess. I'm on the job with you. I wonder if Ella Langley's already thinking about her next album. Or is she fully in this one right now, soaking up every moment? Here's Loving Life Again.

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1: 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And Casa Bonita has ranked on Yelp's most outrageous restaurants in the United States, coming in at number 10. 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
20: What I know about courage, I learned from my adoptive mom. She said sometimes you just gotta hold on and know we'll get through this. Mom, we are so high up. Hold my hand.
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1: Hey, it's Chrissy. Hope you're having a great day. We play the most country while you work. Coming up, Ella Langley, John Morgan, Eric Church, and Dirks. And getting you through your Friday one song at a time. Right now, it's Zach Brown Band.

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1: So it's National Tell a Joke Day on Sunday, and I want to have some fun with you. What's your favorite short, silly joke? Keep it clean and leave them on our app. We'll talk about them in two songs.

K99. Hey, it's Evan Paul. Tonight on the show, Gary LaVox from Rascal Flatts is going to co-host Taste of Country Nights with me starting at 7 o'clock.

0: That's John Morgan and Kid Myself. Hey, it's Chrissy. I want you to tell me your short, silly joke. Ready? Here's mine. We're going to have some fun here. What do you call a pig that knows karate? A pork chop. Don't you love that one? Jacob left this joke on our app. Why can't a nose be 12 inches long? Because if it was, it'd be a foot. Ah, I get it. I get it. Karen asked, why did the tomato blush? She said it's because it saw the salad dressing. These are awesome. Keep them coming in on our app and we'll share more coming up along with Jason Aldean. Northern Colorado's new country, K99.
1: Highways and city streets are in great shape across northern Colorado. Earlier accident cleared southbound I-25 near Highway 60 Johnstown. All lanes reopened. Still seeing some residual slowing in the area. Highway 34 Eisenhower, stall and accident free for your Friday, and city streets are in great shape. 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
1: National Tell a Joke Day is Sunday, but I thought we'd have some fun today. Christy left one on our app. She says, what do you call an alligator in a vest? An investigator. I love these. Keep sharing them on our app. Here's somebody who's no joke. It's Ella Langley.

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Between 0.5 and 1.5 inches of rain have fallen. Additional rainfall amounts up to 1.5 inches are possible in the warned area. Flash flooding is ongoing or expected to begin shortly. Hazard, life-threatening flash flooding. Thunderstorms producing flash flooding. Source, radar and automated gauges. Impact, life-threatening flash flooding of creeks and streams, roads, and low-lying areas. Some locations that will experience flash flooding include Stowe Prairie, Panic Pass, and Buckhorn Mountain. This includes the following streams and drainages: Cashlapooda River, Cow Creek, Pendergrass Creek, Black Creek, Grouse Creek, Elk Creek, Sheep Creek, Redstone Creek, Panic Creek, North Fork Big Thompson River, South Fork Cashlapooda River, Miller Fork, Buckhorn Creek, Big Thompson River, and North Fork Fish Creek. 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
2: Highways and city streets are in great shape across northern Colorado. Earlier accident cleared southbound I-25 near Highway 60 Johnstown. All lanes reopened. Still seeing some residual slowing in the area. Highway 34 Eisenhower, stall and accident free for your Friday, and city streets are in great shape. 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

0: K99. Did you see Brad Paisley on Celebrity Who Wants to Be a Millionaire? He was there along with pro pitcher Clayton Kershaw. They won $250,000 for charity. Not bad.
1: I

National Weather Service in Denver has issued a flash flood warning for northwestern Adams County in northeastern Colorado, south central Weld County in northeastern Colorado, until 7:00 p.m. At 3:55 p.m. Mountain Daylight Time, Doppler radar and automated rain gauges indicated thunderstorms producing heavy rain across the warned area. Between 0.5 and 1 inch of rain has fallen. Additional rainfall amounts up to 1 inch are possible in the warned area. Flash flooding is ongoing or expected to begin shortly. Hazard: flash flooding caused by thunderstorms. Source: radar and automated gauges. Impact: flash flooding of small creeks and streams, gulches, roads, and poor drainage and low-lying areas. Some locations that will experience flash flooding include northeastern Commerce City, Brighton, Lac Bouie, Hudson, Keensburg, and Bar Lake. This includes the following streams and drainages: Box Elder Creek, Third Creek, Horse Creek, Second Creek, and South Platte River. Turn around, don't drown when encountering flooded roads. Most flood deaths occur in vehicles. Excessive runoff from the storm will cause flash flooding of small creeks and streams, highways, and underpasses. Additionally, country roads, farmlands along the banks of creeks, and other low-lying areas are subject to flooding.

K99. Just one more hour to get you through until the weekend. Hey, it's Chrissy. We're asking for your fun and silly jokes. Cameron left hers on our app. What do you call a cow with no legs? Ground beef. That is great. Keep sharing those. Coming up, Shaboozy, FGL, Jason Aldean. And now, it's Chris Stapleton.

0: Northern Colorado's new country, K99.
1: It's Chrissy. Too bad that Jelly Roll is taking a couple years off because he has had so much success, but I get it. This song actually earned him and Shaboozey a Grammy. It's Amen.

K99. Hey, it's Evan Paul. Tonight on the show, Gary LaVox from Rascal Flatts is going to co-host Taste of Country Nights with me starting at 7 o'clock.

0: That's George Burge with some help from Luke Bryan with Ride, Ride, Ride. I want to hear your funny, silly jokes. It's National Tell a Joke Day this weekend. So Terry told me on our app that her dad's favorite joke is, what do you call a fake noodle? An impasta. I love that. Janine said she used to be addicted to the hokey pokey, but she turned herself around. That's a great joke. I've heard that before. That's funny. It's a classic one. I love these. Keep sending them on our app. We're coming back. K99.
1: Getting you to your drive this afternoon. You'll see a 2-hour drive on I-25 between Fort Collins and Denver. Slow speeds southbound between Loveland and Meade. Northbound a little heavy as well, and slower speeds through the metro area as scattered showers are impacting the drive. Highway 34 Eisenhower, nice and easy though. We do have a crash westbound Drake at Meadowlark, slowing in the area. 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
0: Scattered showers and thunderstorms possible across northern Colorado throughout this afternoon through this evening.

Storms will move out gradually by about 10, 11 p.m. We'll be left with a little bit of patchy fog. Otherwise, some sunshine to wake up to early on your Saturday morning. We'll be tracking another round of afternoon and evening storms with daytime highs staying in the mid-80s. We'll do it all over again on Sunday with warmer and drier weather on tap next week. I'm Denver 7 meteorologist Danielle Grant.

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1: Hey, it's Chrissy. Want to shout out Justin, who is getting out of the office early and starting his weekend right now. Here's Hardy, Tim McGraw, Eric Church, and Morgan Wallen. It's MacArthur.
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1: It's Chrissy, and we're sharing your favorite jokes. Keep leaving these on our app like Wendy did. 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Marcy's joke, what do you call a sleeping bull? A bulldozer. Here's Jason Aldean.

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2: Highways and city streets are running heavy for your Friday afternoon drive. I-25 running slow between Loveland and Denver. North through Wyoming, no delays. Highway 34, Eisenhower.

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1: 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Here's Thomas Rhett.

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1: It is official. It's officially the drive home with me, Chrissy, on this Friday. Thank you so much for listening, having us on at work, on the app. Let's get your weekend started now. Here's Sam Hunt.

99. It's a drive home with Chrissy. Thanks for letting me ride shotgun with you. Morgan Wallen keeps putting out new songs. So I wonder, are we getting a new album from him soon? I hope so.

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1: Hey, it's Evan Paul. Tonight on the show, Gary LaVox from Rascal Flatts is going to co-host Taste of Country Nights with me starting at 7 o'clock.

0: Kenny Chesney's latest, it's Carry On. It's a drive home with Chrissy. If you're in Nashville, you can head to the Country Music Hall of Fame. Kenny Chesney is being featured, and the exhibit contains all of, he says, the love, fun, color, energy, and the connection I have with my audience. He is also so proud of the exhibit. Kenny's new album, Silver Sands Marina, will be out on September 25th. His track list is out now, and it includes a duet with Megan Maroney. On the way, I've got Ella Langley and Morgan Wallen and Kane Brown.
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2: You'll see heavier highways clear Friday. I-25 seeing those slow speeds between Loveland and Meade, even south through Denver. Highway 34, Eisenhower. Stall and accident-free, but we do have an accident at Carpenter Road and I-25. Crash cleared at Drake and Metal Arc. Accident in Loveland, westbound 14th, just near Taft. 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
7: Scattered showers and thunderstorms possible across northern Colorado throughout this afternoon through this evening. Storms will move out gradually by about 10, 11 p.m. We'll be left with a little bit of patchy fog. Otherwise, some sunshine to wake up to early on your Saturday morning. We'll be tracking another round of afternoon and evening storms with daytime highs staying in the mid-80s. We'll do it all over again on Sunday with warmer and drier weather on tap next week. I'm Denver 7 meteorologist Danielle Grant.

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1: It's a Drive Home with Chrissy. Ella Langley and Morgan Wallen dominate all of the charts right now. They have two songs each separately on the charts, and then this one is in the top five, too. It's Morgan and Ella. I Can't Love You Anymore.

National Weather Service in Denver has issued a flash flood warning for northwestern Weld County in northeastern Colorado until 8:30 p.m. At 5:31 p.m. Mountain Daylight Time, Doppler radar indicated thunderstorms producing heavy rain across the warned area. Between 0.5 and 1.5 inches of rain have fallen. Additional rainfall amounts up to 1.5 inches are possible in the warned area. Flash flooding is ongoing or expected to begin shortly. Hazard, flash flooding caused by thunderstorms. Source, radar indicated. Impact, flash flooding of small creeks and streams, gulches, roads, and poor drainage and low-lying areas. Some locations that will experience flash flooding include Grover and Hereford. This includes the following streams and drainages: Owl Creek, Little Crow Creek, Wild Horse Creek, West Fork Willow Creek, Howard Creek, North Fork Geary Creek, Robinson Creek, Little Owl Creek, Coal Creek, Crow Creek, Little Simpson Creek, Willow Creek, Geary Creek, Sand Creek, and Simpson Creek. Turn around, don't drown when encountering flooded roads. Most flood deaths occur in vehicles. Excessive runoff from the storm will cause flash flooding of small creeks and streams, country roads, farmland along creeks, and other low-lying areas.

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1: We are sharing your favorite jokes. Hey, it's Chrissy. Carly told me hers. Why did the golfer bring two pairs of pants to play? In case he got a hole in one. I get it. That's funny. Here's the latest from Dan and Shay. It's Say So.

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1: It's always fun when one of these reality shows comes to the area and shoots an episode or two. It just aired earlier in the year. HGTV's Crashers was in Johnstown. Jonathan Knight from New Kids on the Block. Jonathan Knight, he hosts the show. He's in Johnstown at the Sherwin-Williams there at 2534 trying to find somebody he can help out, renovate their place. He finds a couple. They live in Wheat Ridge. They go to Wheat Ridge. It snows. There's drama. Of course, there's drama with all these reality shows, but it was fun to watch. I've got a link so you can watch Season 1, Episode 8 of Crashers with Jonathan Knight wandering around Johnstown right now on the app.
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2: You'll see a two-hour drive on I-25 between Fort Collins and Denver. Slow speeds today, pretty much between Loveland and Denver. We're seeing heavier highways. Highway 34, still heavy right around Sintera. Accident continues, clearing stages at Highway 392 and I-25. Earlier accident in Loveland, westbound 14th Street near Taft, still causing a delay. 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